you have been tuned in, turned on to the Fringe Factory Radio Show. I'm DJ Vicky V here on WFMU Rock and Soul Radio. I think it's about time for me to quickly back announce

Sauveur.

I was just broken. 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They whispered lies. They tried to break me, but I would not give in. My sins are my savior.

Scott Holtzman. Hear the Big Three sound of Houston in the Houston Post Now Sounds Groove In Concert this Saturday and Sunday at the Houston Music Theater in Sharpstown. Six big groups at every show, emceed by Larry Kane. Headline Saturday 3:30 by the Fever Tree. 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

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And now Russell Morris.

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White Lightning. The Argyles. Presenting the Holy Modal Rounders.

That was fun. You've just heard Liar Liar by Castaways on the album Uptight Tonight, the ultimate 60s garage collection. And previous to that, Gotta Get Away by Blues Magoose on the album Psychedelic Lollipop. And before that, Black Sheep by SRC. Previous to that, The Crushing Hand of Mother by The Rabble. Previous to that, Piccadilly Circus by Galaxies 4. You can make a request at 516-654-4059. 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It's 68 degrees in New York.

Welcome to the new WFMU Rock and Soul Radio stream. I've got a lot of great music for you this hour. Enjoy the electric sounds of artificial intelligence.

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I ain't gonna cheat on you no more. Uh-uh. Oh, yeah.

0: listen here. 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
0: Well, I'll tell you. It's Elvis Parsley.
1: All right, Smarty. 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
0: 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What'd he say?
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One paramount concern of girls is, of course, boys.

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0: All the swinging is sounds and music.
1: Ooh, swinging is ringing this.
0: It's the station that swings.